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Sam and Ash back tomorrow from 5 when you wake up, and we'll be giving away more Delta Goodrum tickets. Plus, the top 5 schools for the Sunshine Coast School of the Year have been announced. Find out how that's progressing tomorrow when you wake from 5 here at 91.1 Hot FM.

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0: to you.
1: The weekend was loud. Monday night's louder. 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
2: Hey, this is Chat GMT with Georgie and Tom.
3: So I've got a bone to pick with you, Georgina.
2: Oh, yeah?
3: I came across, you're talking about it before, about your mate who has a farm.
2: Crombie's Farm. It's actually called Court Leroy. A lot of history I found out about.
3: Okay, if it's called something in French...
2: I don't know.
3: Is it actually a farm, mate? Is there toiling? Is there droving? Is there ticks and...
2: So when we arrived, I almost was like, is he taking the P155 here? But Crombie was on like a tractor thing.
3: Oh, yeah.
2: Driving it like and
3: birthing
2: waved
3: a
2: to
3: cow
2: us.
3: Whilst...
2: And I was like, oh, he must have been like, they're coming quick. I'll jump on and look like I'm doing work. Turns out he does actually do work on it because he's a doctor normally.
3: Oh, well, see, this is what I mean, mate.
2: But...
3: I got

It's Gary, your friend. Have you maximised your deductions? Because I can help you if we get lunch. You're talking receipts and tax maximisation.

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0: 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It is Sam and Ash this morning.
1: It is Donate Life Week. It kicked off yesterday, and we've got some very special guests in the studio who are going to tell us all about it, starting with organ donation nurse and rock star Kirsty. Good morning, Kirsty. How are you?
2: I'm good, thank you. Thank you for having us.
1: Absolute pleasure. Donate Life Week, what's it all about and why should we care?
2: Great question. So Donate Life Week is the one week of the year where we ask all Queenslanders and, in fact, all Australians to register to be an organ donor. 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So we know that Australians, the majority of them support organ donation in principle, but only a third have registered. And that's what we want to see change. And this is the week to register. It takes just 45 seconds.

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